Okay, this time just the men, just the boys. Come on, fellas. All right, now just the girls. Come on, ladies. I gotta hear that again. One more time with the girls. Come on.

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1: AGFM, priorité à la musique.

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1: 7 in Beardale, 9, decreasing 6 in Humber later. Rain, then showers, moderate or poor becoming good. Southwesterly, 6 to gale 8, occasionally severe gale 9.
2: At the third stroke, it will be 11:24.

0: in the sky, yeah. 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
1: Fire in the sky.
0: Come on now. 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

Gotta say, this is the end of our German tour. You have been absolutely fantastic, every one of you. Thank you so much. Vielen Dank. It's been a wonderful experience from day one. Thank you all and everyone. Not only just for these few days, but for all the years you've given us. Absolutely amazing. It means a lot to us. Thank you from the bottom of our hearts. Thank you. You may continue singing. Here we go.

We've got some Mel Collins join us on the saxophone. So, yeah, this is from the EP too, okay? Just